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1: 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Dansikia.
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3: Tensei, Tuau, hello and welcome to Electric Arbor. I'm Sean Beaver. It was going to be a pretty fun time next week over in Toronto. Spend some time hanging out with Classic Roots, make some music. That's what he has to say.
4: I'm definitely going to got me excited when you're come through, my bro. We're going to cook up, make some smoke, vibe out, just create without pressure, my guy. I mean, that's the best kind of sessions, honestly, though. Seriously, though, man. Yeah, man.
3: Him and I have been sending demos back and forth with each other.
4: And yeah, I listened to the other demo. Woo! Oh, man. Yo, your last track you sent me here. Fire, bro. Fire. Now it's time to get some chicken shawarma.
3: So we're definitely going to sit, make some music, eat some food, and hopefully release it this year. So definitely looking forward to the new music being played out later this year. Starting off the show with a couple of great tracks, like a throwback of A Tribe Called Red, featuring Northern Cree with Sisters. And before that was Handsome Tiger to start us off with Ancestor Energy. Well, let's get it rolling on Electric Arbor with tracks by Stoic and a track by Fat Cap.
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0: Patrick Arbour
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2: Stoic with a song called L. And before that was Fat Cap with a song called Mind. 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
1: Torsten Fassbender featuring Brian Wolfier with their track Hummingbird. And before that was Get Bucked by Discotheque. Well, let's keep it rolling with a great big block electronic indigenous artists with tracks by DJ Crazy Cree, Naga, Drives the Common Man, and a track by myself, Sean Beaver.
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1: One of my favorite tracks called Lost in Space from my fourth album, Electric Turtle Dreams. And before that was Naga with OED. Drives the Common Man was in there with P.S. I Still Love You. And DJ Crazy Cree with his track, P.S.O. Namiato. Well, it's that time of the show we start to wrap everything up. But stick around. Coming up after the break, we'll continue on with great electronic indigenous artists like Classic Roots, D-Lab, and also a throwback of A Tribe Called Red. I'm Sean Beaver from the Driftfall Cree Nation, and this is Electric Arbor.
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0: on uhtau inan suim nan tatu giskau. 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
1: Good morning. Here's the latest news and sports on the Raven Radio Network. I'm Jackson Fontaine. The Edmonton Police Services has partnered with the United States Secret Service, the Collin County, Texas Sheriff's Office, and so-called ethical hackers to prevent more than $42 million Canadian dollars in losses to scammers, EPS says. Between July 25th and May 2026, EPS says it developed a relationship with an ethical hacking network, also known as Scambaiters, to gather intelligence related to in-progress scams. The group intercepted the victim's information and shared it with police. EPS says it identified victims with the help of the United States Secret Service, the Collin County, Texas Sheriff's Office. All three agencies then contacted the victims and attempted to disrupt fund transfers, including contacting police in the victim's jurisdiction and contacting banks and service providers to stop or freeze financial accounts before the losses occurred. The largest loss prevented to date was $4 million from a victim in the U.S. APS says more than $42 million Canadian dollars was saved from scammers during the operation. The annual Londonderry Carnival returns to Edmonton with rides and fun for all. Daniel Barker Tremblay has more.
2: The rides, mini donuts, and games are back on as the Londonderry Carnival running from May 21st to the 24th. Attendees can enjoy rides, games, carnival food, and family-friendly fun throughout the weekend. Claire Kolmatiski, general manager of Londonderry Mall, says the carnival helps kick off the summer season while creating an exciting atmosphere for families and the community.
3: For me, the carnival means that summer has officially begun. So carnivals are so fun for everyone, for the whole family, for the kids and for the youth. It brings such an exciting atmosphere to the outdoors and to our parking lot. And we have been hosting the carnival here for years, and we always look forward to them returning every spring.
2: In Edmonton, I'm Daniel Barker Tremblay.
1: The Wilder Institute / Calgary Zoo is implementing measures to protect its birds after the confirmation of avian influenza nearby. In a social media post put out Thursday morning, the zoo says it's doing so out of an abundance of caution. The Canadian Food Inspection Agency has confirmed the presence of highly pathogenic avian influenza within 200 kilometers of the Wilder Institute / Calgary Zoo. Additionally, in the post comment section, the zoo says avian influenza was detected specifically at a commercial poultry operation. The zoo says its birds will continue to have outdoor access where appropriate and weather permitting. Information about avian influenza is available online through Primary Care Alberta. Taking a look at your sports, Mark Scheifele completed a hat trick by scoring 29 seconds into overtime to give Canada a 6-5 victory over Norway at the Ice Hockey World Championship on Thursday. Ryan O'Reilly scored with 1:39 left in regulation to force overtime by redirecting Macklin Celebrini's shot from the blue line into Norway's net. With the win, Canada improved their record to 3 wins and 1 overtime win to take sole possession of first place in Group B. The Canadians will be back in action this morning against Slovenia, while the Norwegians get the day off before facing Sweden tomorrow. That is your latest news and sports on the Raven Radio Network. 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A look at your Raven weather is next.
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1: We'll now get a look at your Raven weather forecast. Starting in the Edmonton, Enoch, Cree Nation, and Leduc area, today a mainly cloudy 30% chance of showers late in the afternoon with a risk of a thunderstorm and a high of plus 22. And tonight, partly cloudy with a 30% chance of showers in the evening and a risk of a thunderstorm clearing overnight and a low of plus 9. And getting a look at the Calgary Pekani Nation area, today a mix of sun and cloud, 30% chance of showers late in the afternoon with a risk of a thunderstorm and a high of plus 18. And tonight, partly cloudy, 30% chance of showers early in the evening with a risk of a thunderstorm and a low of plus 7.
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Simply Irresistible and Robert Palmer kicking off a Friday morning. Jackson back with you for what hopes to be another great show coming up with my Would You Rather, some Lady Gaga, and this one with New Kids on the Block. It's Step by Step. This is The Raven.

0: A hit all the way back from 1965. It's Mr. Tambourine Man and the Raven Radio Network. And it's going to be a big weekend for the city of St. Albert. They have a lot going on. They have concerts. They have a parade. They have rides. And speaking of that parade will take place on Saturday. It'll start at 9:30 and it'll go till 11 a.m. They are celebrating the Kinsmen's 60th Rainmaker Festival and St. Albert's 165th birthday. That is a long time. If you're looking for more information on the weekend or the exact parade route, you can head on over to our events page at ravenradio.ca.
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Lady Gaga and Abracadabra. It is Jackson kicking off your Friday morning, and I have my Would You Rather up on the Raven Facebook page, which is, would you rather only be able to grow vegetables or plants? If you want to give me your answer, you can comment down on the Facebook page or give me a call or send me a text. That's 780-496-7717. Let's keep the classics coming with Peace of Mind by Boston on the Raven.

0: The Raven Radio Network and Double Vision with Foreigner, and we are well into the NHL playoffs. We're actually down to the final four teams, and the reason I bring that up is because Foreigner guitarist Mick Jones and vocalist Lou Gramm, they actually wrote this song after seeing the New York Rangers goaltender John Davidson get knocked out during the 1977 Stanley Cup playoffs. Jones told us that's where the title came from. So a nice little tie in there as the NHL playoffs are going on, and that's where that song got its title from.
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2: 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I am sad and be a skating. 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

hanging by a moment and Lifehouse. It's Friday morning, and we are coming up to that 7 o'clock hour where we're going to get a quick look at your news, your sports, and your weather. But first, a few more great songs. Here's Bruce Springsteen and Born in the USA on the Raven Radio Network.

0: Good morning. Here's the latest news and sports on the Raven Radio Network. I'm Jackson Fontaine. The Edmonton Police Services has partnered with the United States Secret Service, the Collin County, Texas Sheriff's Office, and so-called ethical hackers to prevent more than $42 million Canadian dollars in losses to scammers, EPS says. Between July 25th and May 2026, EPS says it developed a relationship with an ethical hacking network, also known as Scambaiters, to gather intelligence related to in-progress scams. The group intercepted the victim's information and shared it with police. EPS says it identified victims with the help of the United States Secret Service, the Collin County, Texas Sheriff's Office. All three agencies then contacted the victims and attempted to disrupt fund transfers, including contacting police in the victim's jurisdiction and contacting banks and service providers to stop or freeze financial accounts before the losses occurred. The largest loss prevented to date was $4 million from a victim in the U.S. EPS says more than $42 million Canadian dollars was saved from scammers during the operation. The annual Londonderry Carnival returns to Edmonton with rides and fun for all. Daniel Barker Tremblay has more.
1: The rides, mini donuts, and games are back on as the Londonderry Carnival running from May 21st to the 24th. Attendees can enjoy rides, games, carnival food, and family-friendly fun throughout the weekend. Claire Kolmatiski, general manager of Londonderry Mall, says the carnival helps kick off the summer season while creating an exciting atmosphere for families and the community.
2: For me, the carnival means that summer has officially begun. So carnivals are so fun for everyone, for the whole family, for the kids and for the youth. It brings such an exciting atmosphere to the outdoors and to our parking lot. And we have been hosting the carnival here for years, and we always look forward to them returning every spring.
1: In Edmonton, I'm Daniel Barker Tremblay.
0: The Wilder Institute / Calgary Zoo is implementing measures to protect its birds after the confirmation of avian influenza nearby. In a social media post put out Thursday morning, the zoo says it's doing so out of an abundance of caution. The Canadian Food Inspection Agency has confirmed the presence of highly pathogenic avian influenza within 200 kilometers of the Wilder Institute / Calgary Zoo. Additionally, in the post comment section, the zoo says avian influenza was detected specifically at a commercial poultry operation. The zoo says its birds will continue to have outdoor access where appropriate and weather permitting. Information about avian influenza is available online through Primary Care Alberta. Taking a look at your sports, Mark Scheifele completed a hat trick by scoring 29 seconds into overtime to give Canada a 6-5 victory over Norway at the Ice Hockey World Championship on Thursday. Ryan O'Reilly scored with 1:39 left in regulation to force overtime by redirecting Macklin Celebrini's shot from the blue line into Norway's net. With the win, Canada improved their record to 3 wins and 1 overtime win to take sole possession of first place in Group B. The Canadians will be back in action this morning against Slovenia, while the Norwegians get the day off before facing Sweden tomorrow. That is your latest news and sports on the Raven Radio Network. 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A look at your Raven weather is next.
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0: We'll now get a look at your Raven weather forecast, starting in the Edmonton, Enoch, Cree Nation, and Leduc area. Today, a mainly cloudy 30% chance of showers late in the afternoon with a risk of a thunderstorm and a high of plus 22. And tonight, partly cloudy with a 30% chance of showers in the evening and a risk of a thunderstorm clearing overnight and a low of plus 9. And getting a look at the Calgary-Pecani Nation area. Today, a mix of sun and cloud, 30% chance of showers late in the afternoon with a risk of a thunderstorm and a high of plus 18. And tonight, partly cloudy, 30% chance of showers early in the evening with a risk of a thunderstorm and a low of plus 7.
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A song that was released as the first single from Elton John's 17th studio album, Too Low for Zero. It's, I guess that's why they call it Blue and Friday Morning. I hope everyone had a nice short week and are excited for the weekend. Here's Linkin Park with What I've Done. This is The Raven.

0: The Raven Radio Network playing a little bit of everything in Simple Man. And it's going to be a big day on Saturday for the Calgary Stampeders as they are hosting their 2026 Fan Fest from 1 to 4 p.m. on Saturday at McMahon Stadium. There's going to be a little bit of everything for kids. There's going to be interactive inflatables, face painting, games, giveaways, and so much more. Plus, you have an opportunity to meet the current players of the Calgary Stampeders. That is the Calgary Stampeders Fan Fest 2026, I should mention. It is all free for everyone. It's happening Saturday, May 23rd from 1 to 4 p.m. at McMahon Stadium. And if you're looking for any more information, you can head on over to our events page at ravenradio.ca.
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Aerosmith and Crazy, and I know we've been talking a lot about the weather, how it's supposed to be really nice on Saturday, but can we just take a minute to be inside? Because Radio Bingo, that is back on Saturday for your chance to win $25,000. Man, that's a lot of cash. It's the last big payout of the month. If you're looking for a seller near you, you can head on over to radiobingo.ca. Here's for those about to rock with AC/DC on the Raven.

0: From 2026, it's Windows and Foo Fighters. Jackson riding along with you this morning, and the Edmonton Fire Rescue Services. They are going to be doing a barbecue and car wash coming up on Saturday from 10 a.m. to 2 p.m. It'll all take place at the Mayfield Common Save-On Foods parking lot. 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And all the proceeds will go to the Edmonton Firefighters Burn Treatment Society and Honor Guard. 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
2: 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Duh-uh. Wagi nuts. I am happy. Duh-uh. Wagi nuts. I am sad. Duh-uh. Wagi nesins. I am sad. Duh-uh. 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

0: Good morning. Here's the latest news and sports on the Raven Radio Network. I'm Jackson Fontaine. The Edmonton Police Services has partnered with the United States Secret Service, the Collin County, Texas Sheriff's Office, and so-called ethical hackers to prevent more than $42 million Canadian dollars in losses to scammers, EPS says. Between July 25th and May 2026, EPS says it developed a relationship with an ethical hacking network, also known as Scambaiters, to gather intelligence related to in-progress scams. The group intercepted the victim's information and shared it with police. EPS says it identified victims with the help of the United States Secret Service, the Collin County, Texas Sheriff's Office. All three agencies then contacted the victims and attempted to disrupt fund transfers, including contacting police in the victim's jurisdiction and contacting banks and service providers to stop or freeze financial accounts before the losses occurred. The largest loss prevented to date was $4 million from a victim in the U.S. EPS says more than $42 million Canadian dollars was saved from scammers during the operation. The annual Londonderry Carnival returns to Edmonton with rides and fun for all. Daniel Barker Tremblay has more.
1: The rides, mini donuts, and games are back on as the Londonderry Carnival running from May 21st to the 24th. Attendees can enjoy rides, games, carnival food, and family-friendly fun throughout the weekend. Claire Kolmatiski, general manager of Londonderry Mall, says the carnival helps kick off the summer season while creating an exciting atmosphere for families and the community.
2: For me, the carnival means that summer has officially begun. So carnivals are so fun for everyone, for the whole family, for the kids and for the youth. It brings such an exciting atmosphere to the outdoors and to our parking lot. And we have been hosting the carnival here for years, and we always look forward to them returning every spring.
1: In Edmonton, I'm Daniel Barker Tremblay.
0: The Wilder Institute / Calgary Zoo is implementing measures to protect its birds after the confirmation of avian influenza nearby. In a social media post put out Thursday morning, the zoo says it's doing so out of an abundance of caution. The Canadian Food Inspection Agency has confirmed the presence of highly pathogenic avian influenza within 200 kilometers of the Wilder Institute / Calgary Zoo. Additionally, in the post comment section, the zoo says avian influenza was detected specifically at a commercial poultry operation. The zoo says its birds will continue to have outdoor access where appropriate and weather permitting. Information about avian influenza is available online through Primary Care Alberta. Taking a look at your sports, Mark Scheifele completed a hat trick by scoring 29 seconds into overtime to give Canada a 6-5 victory over Norway at the Ice Hockey World Championship on Thursday. Ryan O'Reilly scored with 1:39 left in regulation to force overtime by redirecting Macklin Celebrini's shot from the blue line into Norway's net. With the win, Canada improved their record to 3 wins and 1 overtime win to take sole possession of first place in Group B. The Canadians will be back in action this morning against Slovenia, while the Norwegians get the day off before facing Sweden tomorrow. That is your latest news and sports on the Raven Radio Network. 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
0: We'll now get a look at your Raven weather forecast, starting in the Edmonton in Enoch, Cree Nation, and Leduc area. Today, a mainly cloudy 30% chance of showers late in the afternoon with a risk of a thunderstorm and a high of plus 22. And tonight, partly cloudy with a 30% chance of showers in the evening and a risk of a thunderstorm clearing overnight and a low of plus 9. And getting a look at the Calgary Pekani Nation area. Today, a mix of sun and cloud, 30% chance of showers late in the afternoon with a risk of a thunderstorm and a high of plus plus 18. And tonight, partly cloudy, 30% chance of showers early in the evening with a risk of a thunderstorm and a low of plus 7.
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An all-time classic from Joe Walsh, Rocky Mountain Way. It's 8:14 on a Friday morning. I hope everyone had an amazing week, a nice short week as most of us were off due to the holiday Monday, which is always nice as well. Here's the Georgia Satellites on the Raven Radio Network.

0: A hit that goes back 32 years. And what's the frequency, Kenneth? It's Jackson with you this morning. And I'm just looking outside. It's looking a little bit cloudy. And it's looking like it's going to stay that way for the Edmonton and Calgary area today. Both a mix of sun and cloud, 30% chance of showers late this afternoon with a risk of a thunderstorm. Edmonton area, you'll get up to a high of 22. And the Calgary area, a high of plus 19. So pretty average spring day. And then the weekend, it's still looking very, very nice for Saturday in the Edmonton area. Sunny in the morning, then a mix of sun and cloud, chance of showers in the afternoon, high of 24. And in Calgary, also sunny in the morning with a chance of showers in the afternoon. And it's looking like a high of 24 there as well. So looking like a really nice weekend for the Edmonton and Calgary regions.
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3: The first annual Elk Island Traditional Powwow is coming up Saturday, May 23rd. Your MC is Dakota House. Arena director is Al Crawford. Registration will go from 9 a.m. until 1 p.m. Powwow starts at 1 and continues until 5. And the Edmonton Riverhawks Indigenous Night is all set to go Friday, May 29th at RE/MAX Field. The Riverhawks officially back to kick off another season with a home opener party, featuring their first Friday night fireworks show of the year, lighting up the River Valley. Before the game, they'll honor the land we live, work, and play on with a pregame Indigenous celebration in partnership with the Kehewan Cree Nation. The game will also be broadcasting Cree throughout the night with Daryl Stranger and Wayne Jackson.
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The debut single of American rock band Daughtry, It's Not Over, and that song goes back to 2006. So let's hop over to 2023 with this single from Cell Summit, It's Sidelines. This is The Raven.

0: Drive and Incubus. It's 8:39 and some celebrity birthday mentions for today. Movie actor Judith Lewis. He turns 25, known for his roles in the 2017 horror film The Babysitter, and starred as Teddy Pierce in Netflix's The Christmas Chronicles in 2018, as well as tennis player Novak Djokovic. He turns 39, man. He has been around a long time. He's won 24 Grand Slam singles titles, including 10 Australian Opens. That is a lot. If it is your birthday today, give me a call or send me a text at 780-496-7717.
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Huey Lewis and the News with Heart and Soul. Friday morning with Jackson, and my Would You Rather is up on the Raven Facebook page, which is, would you rather only be able to grow vegetables or plants? So it is up on the Raven Facebook page. 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That's 780-496-7717. Here's Chad Kroger teaming up with Josie Scott for Hero on the Raven Radio Network.

from 1994. It's She by Green Day. This is the Raven Radio Network, and you guys know we like to play everything here. So let's go from the 70s to the 90s and Guns N' Roses on with Knocking on Heaven's Door on the Raven.

0: Believe in You by the Canadian singer Amanda Marshall. Jackson, keeping you company this morning, and I have my Would You Rather up on the Raven Facebook page. And today's Would You Rather is, would you rather only be able to grow flowers or vegetables? And I actually got a few answers on the Facebook page. First off, Joanna says flowers. You can get vegetables from the grocery store, but when you buy flowers from like a flower shop, they just die real quickly. I honestly agree with you there. My mom has the same troubles where she'll buy plants from the, or flowers from the flower shop, and they just die real quick. So maybe that's her solution. Also got a few more here. Kevin said flowers. He said he tried to grow radishes once and they never got one above the size of a pearl onion. So, and Grace also says veggies, especially carrots and peas. So a mix of answers this morning. And if you guys do want to let me know what you'd prefer, you can comment down on the Facebook page or give me a call or send me a text at 780-496-7717.
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Katrina and the Waves, Walking on Sunshine. 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

0: The Raven Radio Network and Edge of a Broken Heart with the Vixen. It's 9:40 and I have a quick traffic update in the Calgary area. There is a multi-vehicle incident on westbound Pagan Trail approaching 25th Street Southeast, blocking the westbound lane. There is heavy congestion building up and drivers are asked to use an alternate route there. So big incident there on westbound Pagan Trail approaching 25th Street Southeast. And other than that, I'm not seeing anything too crazy for traffic in the Edmonton and Calgary area. But if you guys happen to see anything on those roads, you can give me a call or send me a text at 780-496-7717.
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4: 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Daryl Stranger and Wayne Jackson will be calling all the action in both English and Cree. 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

the lead single from their final album, Life is Good, LFO with Every Other Time, Friday Morning with Jackson. And that's going to do it for me today. I hope everyone has an amazing weekend. And I'll leave you with Move It On Over. It's George Thorogood and the Destroyers. This is The Raven.

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2: The first annual Elk Island Traditional Powwow is coming up Saturday, May 23rd. Your MC is Dakota House. Arena director is Al Crawford. Registration will go from 9 a.m. until 1 p.m. Powwow starts at 1 and continues until 5. And the Edmonton Riverhawks Indigenous Night is all set to go Friday, May 29th at RE/MAX Field. The Riverhawks officially back to kick off another season with a home opener party, featuring their first Friday night fireworks show of the year, lighting up the River Valley. Before the game, they'll honor the land we live, work, and play on with a pregame Indigenous celebration in partnership with the Kehewan Cree Nation. The game will also be broadcast in Cree throughout the night with Daryl Stranger and Wayne Jackson.
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2: 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Start time is 5. Daryl Stranger and Wayne Jackson will be calling all the action in both English and Cree. It's also Indigenous Night. Before the first pitch, we'll come together to honor the land we live, work, and play on with a special pregame Indigenous celebration in partnership with Kehewan Cree Nation. 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
2: 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Daryl Stranger and Wayne Jackson will be calling all the action in both English and Cree. 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

John Mellencamp, Jack and Diane kicking off our Friday afternoon together. Hello and Tatsy, everyone. What's going on? It is Daryl joining you on the Raven ride home as we are here with the weekend. The weekend is upon us as we are getting set with this Friday. Beautiful weather as well coming up this weekend for the most part. Fingers crossed that some of that wet rain stays away, but it's looking like temperature-wise, it's going to be beautiful. We got a jam-packed show. I got my question of the day today. I think, again, it's going to be one of those that a lot of people are going to have an opinion on, so I'll get to that in just a few minutes from now. I got my great song of the day. Got a nice little Friday track coming up in the 3 o'clock hour. Of course, 4 and 5 will have a look at your news, your sports, and your weather. Maybe I'll hit you with some facts about some songs and a couple of events coming up. Lots of events actually coming up this week, and I'll try to get to a few of those. But in between all of that, we're all just here to listen to some great music, which is why I love being here, why you love listening. So let's get back into some of that great music. Here's Evanescence. It's Everybody's Fool. This is the Raven Radio Network.

Haley Wallace, Think of You. This is the Raven Radio Network, playing all the hits that you crave from the 1950s up until today. My question of the day for everyone, even though it's the middle of the day, it has to do with sleep. I recently saw something that I'll get into a little bit later in the show, but my question of the day has to do with sleep. What is your favorite sleeping position? I can't sleep anywhere else but my side. I've been told by my chiropractor that if I sleep on my back, it'll be better for my back,

0: But I can't do it. It's just, I feel like it'll cramp up and it's just not comfortable. I've never been able to sleep like that. And then everything else just doesn't feel comfortable for me. But so side sleeping is the way that I do it. And then I can sleep in a car. Like, I don't know what it is about sleeping in a car. I can just fall asleep in like 2 seconds flat in a car. But that is my preferred sleeping position. What is your favorite sleeping position? There's another thing to this once I get some answers as well that I'll get into in a little bit. But what is your favorite sleeping position? Give me a call, send me a text, let me know. 780-496-7717.
1: 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Daryl Stranger and Wayne Jackson will be calling all the action in both English and Cree. 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

Bananarama Venus here on the Raven Radio Network. All kinds of great Friday energy from that song. And you know what? Let's keep the high energy, the weekend tracks going. Here's Dr. Alban. It's My Life on the Raven.

0: Silverchair Anthem for the year 2000. That's the song you just heard here on The Raven. It's Daryl with you on a Friday afternoon. Hope everybody's got a great Friday going for themselves. I have a traffic update for folks in the Edmonton area. 50th Street is currently closed in both directions between 41st Avenue and Township Road 510 while police are responding to a pretty serious collision in that area. They're asking people to avoid the area if they can, seek alternate routes. It sounds like that one, again, is one of the more serious collisions. Of course, yesterday, Wayne Gretzky Drive, there was another serious incident there. So if you're in that area, just make a note of that. Might want to take a different way home. Other than that, I'm not seeing a ton on the roads, at least not from what I can see. But if you're out and about on those roads in Calgary, in Edmonton, any surrounding areas, and you see something, please give me a call, send me a text. I can get that information out to people. 780-496-7717.
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The Fine Young Cannibals, Good Thing. This is The Raven. Let's go from them into the King of Pop with a song that wasn't released for a number of years until after Michael Jackson's death came out finally in 2014, even though it was recorded in the 1990s. It's Chicago here on The Raven Radio Network.

Dire Straits, Money for Nothing on the Raven. That track, released in 1985, won the Best Rock Performance by a Duo or a Group at the 1986 Grammy Awards, was also nominated for Record of the Year and Song of the Year. Missed out on those two awards, but a great song from Dire Straits. And from one great song into another, a cover of the Mungo Jerry track by the same name. Here's Shaggy in the Summertime on the Raven.

0: Taking my life away by default on the Raven Radio Network. It is Daryl with you here on the Friday afternoon. It is 3:20 p.m. A couple more traffic updates to tell you about as we got a couple of updates in the Calgary area. We'll start there. Traffic incident, southbound Deerfoot Trail and Caffro Bridge. There is a bit of some delay there. Also, emergency services are helping a pedestrian involved in an incident on 17A Street and 22nd Avenue. You're going to want to go slow and maybe find an alternate route in that area. And one more for you. Traffic incident, 16th Avenue and 19th Street. That's blocking the right lane all in the Calgary area. In the Edmonton area, 76th Avenue between 104th and 105th Street tonight. That's going to be closed for some drainage work all weekend. It's expected to reopen Monday afternoon. So there's going to be some detours in place, and you can detour using University Avenue. That's from EPCOR. So they're going to be doing some work there. And there is still the incident that the Edmonton Police Service are also still looking at on 50th Street. It closed both directions between 41st Avenue and Township Road 510. So a couple of updates for everybody traffic-wise. If you see anything when it's safe to do so, give me a call. Send me a text, 780-496-7717.
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The Laws, There She Goes, here on the Raven Radio Network. I have a great little Friday tune for you coming up as part of my great song of the day in about 6 minutes time. So make sure that you are sticking around for that. Two more songs to get to before then, though. Here's Bonnie Tyler, It's a Heartache on the Raven.

0: This is the Raven Radio Network. That was The Heights. How do you talk to an angel? It's time for my great song of the day today, and I have a great swinging through the vines kind of track for my song today. It's Tarzan Boy by Baltimora.
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0: Tarzan Boy by Baltimora, my great song of the day today. Released in 1985, part of the Living in the Background album. Just one of those songs that just has a good vibe to it. I think it's the only hit song that I know of with a chorus that is simply just a Tarzan-like jungle cry. It charted number 3 in Europe. It was a huge hit in Europe and number 13 throughout much of North America. It was used in a number of different movies and commercials, things like Teenage Mutant Ninja Turtles in the 90s. It showed up in Beverly Hills Ninja, Stranger Things, that kind of thing. And then also, if anybody's a wrestling fan, you'll know that the wrestler Jungle Boy, who is half of Jurassic Park, uses that song as the theme song, the AEW wrestler. Very good song there from Baltimora, and it's just one of those songs I picked today just because it's got a nice little weekend vibe. So Baltimora and Tarzan Boy, my great song of the day.
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2: 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Ze dohamwastits. That is beautiful. Ze dohamwastits. Ugly. Ze duha hiningat. Ugly. Ze duha hiningat.
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That was one of those hot hits right there. Sabrina Carpenter, House Tour. This is the Raven Radio Network. We are slowly but also quickly approaching that 4 o'clock hour, which means we're going to have a look at your news, your sports, and your weather. A couple of those stories that you're going to be hearing about in a few minutes. The federal government is providing $24 million to expand artificial intelligence research across Canada. A lot of it in the Edmonton area. I'll share those details with you. Plus, Canada remained unbeaten at the World Hockey Championships, and the Jays kick off another series tonight. I'll tell you about all of that in about 12 minutes time or so, but we got some more music to get to first. A little bit of Sky, a little bit of Starship, and some Bon Jovi here as Wanted Dead or Alive on the Raven Radio Network.

0: Good afternoon. Here is a look at your Raven News. One man is dead after he pulled over to the side of an Edmonton freeway and was hit by another vehicle. Edmonton police say a 2007 Ford F-550 was traveling southbound on Wayne Gretzky Drive early Thursday afternoon when the driver, a 41-year-old man, pulled over in the neutral space between the 106th Avenue off-ramp and remaining lanes. He had walked to the back of his truck and was hit by a Ford F-350 that was also traveling south on the freeway. He was pronounced deceased on scene. The driver of the F-350 stayed on scene, and police say speed and alcohol are not believed to be factors in the collision. Anyone with dash camera footage of the incident is asked to contact Edmonton Police at 780-423-4567. Calgary police say neither speed nor impairment are believed to be factors in an incident Thursday that left a pedestrian pinned under a downtown C train. Police say a man in his 60s was walking south on Center Street approaching 7th Avenue South when he entered the path of an oncoming train. Quote, the train was moving through the intersection on a green signal, police said in a Friday news release. Emergency crews were able to free the man from underneath the C train, where he was transported to hospital in life-threatening condition. Anyone who witnessed the incident or has additional information is asked to contact police at 403-266-1234. The federal government is providing $24 million to expand artificial intelligence research across Canada, most of it to people located in Edmonton. Evan Solomon, the Minister of Artificial Intelligence and Digital Innovation, announced the funding for 42 Canadian Institute for Advanced Research 2026 AI chairs Thursday. Of the 42 chairs receiving new funding across the country, 32 are based out of Edmonton's Alberta Machine Intelligence Institute. 24 of them are from the University of Alberta alone, and Solomon said federal investment into the fast-growing AI and digital sectors is pragmatic. The Canadian Institute for Advanced Research AI Chairs program was established in 2017 and supports 143 researchers. The program provides long-term funding flexibility, supports the training of graduate students and postdoctoral fellows, and enhances opportunities for researchers to collaborate. Moving over to sports, coming off a split of a four-game series against the Yankees, the Toronto Blue Jays return home for a three-game series starting tonight against the Pittsburgh Pirates. Kevin Gausman gets the bump for the Jays, and he will be opposed by Bubba Chandler for the Pirates. Team Canada stayed perfect at the Men's World Hockey Championships with a 3-1 win over Slovenia earlier today. Denton Matejchuk, Dylan Cousins, and Emmett Finney had the goals for Canada. Next up for the Canadians is a matchup Sunday against Slovakia in a game with first-place implications on the line in Group B. The Edmonton Stingers will play their first road game of the Canadian Elite Basketball League season tonight when they take on the Vancouver Bandits. The Stingers beat the Bandits for their first win of the season last weekend. They will also return home Sunday for a matchup with the Niagara River Lions. The Calgary Surge, meanwhile, are back in action on Sunday against Vancouver. That is your latest news and sports on the Raven Radio Network. 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A look at your Raven weather is next.
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0: Let's get a look at that Raven weather forecast for this weekend. We'll start in the capital region, Edmonton, Devon, and Leduc. Tonight, expect partly cloudy skies with a 30% chance of showers this evening. Slight risk of a thunderstorm with a low of 9 degrees. Tomorrow, should be sunny skies in the morning. Might get some cloud cover rolling in as the afternoon rolls along. Chance of some showers in the afternoon, high of 24. As we take a look at the Calgary-Strathmore area tonight, partly cloudy skies. Much of the same, 30% chance of showers this evening. Slight risk of a thunderstorm, low of 7 degrees. Tomorrow, sunny skies in the morning, then those clouds going to start to roll in. Might be a slight chance of some showers in the afternoon with a high of 24. Our current conditions in the Calgary Sutina Nation area, it's currently 18 degrees. And in the Edmonton Enoch Cree Nation area, it is currently 20 degrees.
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Girls of Summer by Aerosmith. This is the Raven Radio Network. It's Daryl with you here on a Friday afternoon. I hope everybody's got a great day going for themselves today. A positive update in terms of the traffic. 50th Street in Edmonton is now open to traffic in all directions. EPS will provide an update on the collision when there's a bit more information, and some of the collisions I told you about in Calgary as well. Those have been cleared up. The southbound Deerfoot at Caffro Bridge is all clear, as well as the incident on Applewood Drive and 68th Street. Or excuse me, that's a new one on Applewood Drive and 68th Street. So that's a new one that has just popped up. Here is Pat Benatar, I Need a Lover on The Raven.

0: Smash Mouth. I'm a believer. 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All kinds of great stuff going on this weekend. It's pretty rare that you get a first annual of something, but tomorrow that is the case. It's the first annual Elk Island Traditional Powwow. Takes place tomorrow from 1 p.m. until 5 p.m. Registration starts a little bit earlier than that at 9. But if you wanted to check that one out, it's going to be at the Lakeland Ridge School in Sherwood Park. There's going to be some vendors on site as well, and you can check out some great powwow dancing. Bring your lawn chairs and join everyone for the inaugural powwow. So again, hopefully it's the first annual, and it's an annual tradition again in the Lakeland Ridge School in Sherwood Park. So if you wanted to check that out or see what else is going on this weekend, just go to our events page at ravenradio.ca.
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3: The second annual Plamondon Rodeo is coming up May 30th and 31st at the Plamondon Festival Grounds. Gates open at noon, rodeo starts at 2. It'll cost you $20 for adults, seniors 65 and up are $10, youth 7 to 12, $10, and 6 and under free. On the Friday, there's going to be a rodeo kickoff jamboree with some live music. On the Saturday, a rodeo dance featuring the Running River Band. And on Sunday, a pancake breakfast from 9 to 11. That'll be $10 a plate. And the Alexander First Nation Treaty 6 Powwow is coming up Saturday, May 30th. Registration from 10 until 11:45. Grand entries are at noon and 6. It's happening in the KEC.

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The Tragically Hip Ahead by a Century, that one from the Canadian Rockers from 1996. Such a great track. It was used to also close the 2016 Summer Olympics, if anybody remembers that. And that was the single most played song on Canadian radio when Gord Downie had died in 2017. Let's stick with the Canadian rock and roll, by the way. Here's Finger 11, Paralyzer on the Raven Radio Network.

0: A powerhouse trio there. David Guetta, Teddy Swims, Tones, and I teaming up for Gone, Gone, Gone. This is the Raven Radio Network, one of Alberta's fastest growing radio stations. Thanks to all of you that are listening. Getting back to my question of the day and why I'm asking this question today. I want to know, what is your favorite sleeping position? Me, I'm a side sleeper, always have been. I can't sleep any other way. Well, the reason I am... Actually, let me get to a couple of responses before I get into that. Justin said he also is a side sleeper. Will said he is also a side sleeper. So it seems like a lot of our Facebook comments are side sleepers. I got a couple that said, I sleep like a board on my back and I just can't do that. But the reason I'm asking is because sleeping on your side might be the best way to get a good night's rest. Experts say the way you sleep can affect snoring, sleep apnea, back pain, and even how refreshed you feel in the morning. And with side sleeping, it's considered the healthiest option because it helps keep airways open, supports the spine, and may actually improve sleep quality. So if you want to try something new, maybe you can try sleeping on your side. Back sleeping can worsen snoring, while stomach sleeping may strain your neck and spine. So I guess it's something that we can all keep a bit more of an eye on. Well, not an eye on because we're sleeping, but just keep watch of that while we are sleeping. But yeah, apparently side sleeping is the best for you. But I'm still looking for some more responses to your favorite sleeping position. Give me a call and send me a text, 780-496-7717.
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Don't Stop, Fleetwood Mac on the Raven Radio Network. It is 4:48 in the afternoon, so in about 12 minutes, we are going to take another look at your news, your sports, and your weather. But we aren't quite there yet, so we got a few more songs to get to before this hour is up. We got a little No Mercy, we got a little Linkin Park, and we got a little Mike and the Mechanics. Here is All I Need is a Miracle on the Raven Radio Network.

0: Good afternoon. Here is a look at your Raven News. One man is dead after he pulled over to the side of an Edmonton freeway and was hit by another vehicle. Edmonton police say a 2007 Ford F-550 was traveling southbound on Wayne Gretzky Drive early Thursday afternoon when the driver, a 41-year-old man, pulled over in the neutral space between the 106th Avenue off-ramp and remaining lanes. He had walked to the back of his truck and was hit by a Ford F-350 that was also traveling south on the freeway. He was pronounced deceased on scene. The driver of the F-350 stayed on scene, and police say speed and alcohol are not believed to be factors in the collision. Anyone with dash camera footage of the incident is asked to contact Edmonton Police at 780-423-4567. Calgary police say neither speed nor impairment are believed to be factors in an incident Thursday that left a pedestrian pinned under a downtown C train. Police say a man in his 60s was walking south on Center Street approaching 7th Avenue South when he entered the path of an oncoming train. Quote, the train was moving through the intersection on a green signal, police said in a Friday news release. Emergency crews were able to free the man from underneath the C train, where he was transported to hospital in life-threatening condition. Anyone who witnessed the incident or has additional information is asked to contact police at 403-266-1234. The federal government is providing $24 million to expand artificial intelligence research across Canada, most of it to people located in Edmonton. Evan Solomon, the Minister of Artificial Intelligence and Digital Innovation, announced the funding for 42 Canadian Institute for Advanced Research 2026 AI chairs Thursday. Of the 42 chairs receiving new funding across the country, 32 are based out of Edmonton's Alberta Machine Intelligence Institute. 24 of them are from the University of Alberta alone, and Solomon said federal investment into the fast-growing AI and digital sectors is pragmatic. The Canadian Institute for Advanced Research AI Chairs program was established in 2017 and supports 143 researchers. The program provides long-term funding flexibility, supports the training of graduate students and postdoctoral fellows, and enhances opportunities for researchers to collaborate. Moving over to sports, coming off a split of a four-game series against the Yankees, the Toronto Blue Jays return home for a three-game series starting tonight against the Pittsburgh Pirates. Kevin Gausman gets the bump for the Jays, and he will be opposed by Bubba Chandler for the Pirates. Team Canada stayed perfect at the Men's World Hockey Championships with a 3-1 win over Slovenia earlier today. Denton Matejchuk, Dylan Cousins, and Emmett Finney had the goals for Canada. Next up for the Canadians is a matchup Sunday against Slovakia in a game with first-place implications on the line in Group B. The Edmonton Stingers will play their first road game of the Canadian Elite Basketball League season tonight when they take on the Vancouver Bandits. The Stingers beat the Bandits for their first win of the season last weekend. They will also return home Sunday for a matchup with the Niagara River Lions. The Calgary Surge, meanwhile, are back in action on Sunday against Vancouver. That is your latest news and sports on the Raven Radio Network. 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A look at your Raven weather is next.
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0: Let's get another look at that Raven weather forecast for tonight into tomorrow. We'll start in the Calgary-Pecani Nation area. Tonight, you can expect a 30% chance of showers tonight with a slight risk of a thunderstorm, partly cloudy skies, and a low of 7 degrees. Tomorrow, sunny skies, but then those clouds going to start to roll back in with the risk of a thunderstorm in the afternoon. High of 24 degrees. As we look at the Edmonton, Alexis Nakota Sioux Nation area this evening, expect partly cloudy skies, 30% chance of showers, slight risk of a thunderstorm, and a low of 9. Into tomorrow, sunny skies in the morning, then again, clouds going to start to roll in, slight risk of a thunderstorm a little bit later in the afternoon, at a high of 24. Current conditions in the Edmonton area. and Leduc area. It is currently 21 degrees, and in Calgary and Strathmore, it's currently 18 degrees.
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The Beach Boys, Kokomo, here on the Raven Radio Network. It's Daryl with you just after 5 o'clock on this Friday afternoon. As the weekend is almost upon us, we got a little bit more time together. So let's enjoy the time that we have together for the rest of today. Here is Burnstick, It's Closer on the Raven Radio Network.

0: The Raven Radio Network, one of Alberta's fastest growing radio stations. That was Melissa Etheridge. I want to come over. Tomorrow, I have to remind everybody, on our sister station, CFWE, at 6 p.m., Radio Bingo returns. You're going to want to make sure that you're in on that game, because tomorrow, $25,000 is up for grabs. Yes, you heard me correctly, $25,000 just for playing a little bit of bingo on the radio. Now, I tell this to people all the time. The only way that you have a chance at winning even some of that prize money, well, you got to play the game. So make sure that if you don't have your cards, you go ahead and get those cards. 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So tomorrow, 6 p.m. on our sister station, CFWE, $25,000 is up for grabs on Radio Bingo tomorrow. So make sure that you are playing that. If you have any questions, just head on over to radiobingo.ca.
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Stay in the Light by Honeymoon Suite. This is The Raven. I am loving how much light we're getting late at night. I love going out for walks or just being out and about and it not being dark at 4 o'clock. Summer is for sure my favorite season. Up next, it's Sixpence None the Richer. I think you know it. It's There She Goes on the Raven Radio Network.

0: little bit of fuel to get ourselves going on a Friday afternoon. It is Daryl with you here on the Raven Ride Home. All kinds of stuff going on this weekend. If you're a fan of carnivals, well, you're in luck because there's a number of carnivals going on. Of course, Beaumont Days officially happening now. The Londonderry Carnival is going on. The Rainmaker Parade is also going on, which, by the way, watch out for our summer cruiser powered by ATB because you may or may not see us handing out some swag, handing out some candy, and being involved with our cars there. So keep an eye out if you're checking out the Rainmaker Parade in St. Albert tomorrow. But there's a lot going on this weekend, almost too much for me to tell you about. So if you are interested in anything that's going on this weekend, there's powwows, there's all kinds of different events going on in Northern and Southern Alberta, which you can find all those events on our website at ravenradio.ca.
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A little CCR, Creedence Clearwater Revival on the Raven Radio Network. That is all the time that we have today, unfortunately, and for the week, for that matter. Thank you so much for making me a part of your day and your week and being a part of my day and my week. I really do truly appreciate getting to do this alongside all of you. Whatever you're up to this weekend, I hope you have a lovely, lovely, fantastic and safe weekend. Should be great weather as well for the next couple of days. Thank you so much, everyone. I'll see you all back here Monday at 2 p.m. and we can do it all again. Let's end our time with Hinder this week, shall we? It's Lips of an Angel. Make sure you're keeping it locked to the Raven Radio Network.